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And don't you worry about the Dayglow Orange Life Preserver. It won't save you. It won't save you. Swim for the shore just as fast as you are able. 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Swim.

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Another club. Another club. 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Another club. 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
1: Caramba, carambita, carambiruli, caramba, carambita, carambirula, caramba, carambita, carambiruli, caramba, carambita, irola irratia, irola irratia, caramba, carambita, carambiruli, caramba, carambita, carambirula, caramba, carambita, carambiruli, caramba, carambita, irola irratia.
2: But standing in water up to their knees, three very unimportant little people were doing the best they could with an idea, and that's about all they had. And I don't know, maybe that night these three people were making history. But anyway, what I'm trying to tell you folks is, here we are.

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1: I invite a friend of mine over to have a little dinner. If I can meet him, here he is.
2: DJ
1: M. You can see what he looks like. He sounds like this.
3: 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The incomparable. 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

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Records. 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And what are you? I'm a musician, man. I'm a DJ. 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You're a record player. 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You can take Sam Cooke's sweat.

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1: That's all we've got time for this evening, so it's good night from me.
2: And it's good night from him.
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2: Good night.